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18: 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Ivana's Sober Sexy Circus going on. 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

0: 20 with Tim Stone. 3, 2, 1. Here's this week's top three.
1: Alex Warren, number 3, Ordinary. Bruno Mars, number 2, Adjust Mike. Olivia Dean, number 1 again. Here's

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That's a song that's been with us forever, since we're in school. Well, for me anyways, Jimmy Eat World's The Middle. Hey, a big shout out to the teachers wrapping up the year. School is going to be let out real soon. Summer holidays are coming up. And next week, we find out who has been nominated and won the award for our C95's Teacher of the Year.

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Somber's back to Friends. Hey, it's Amanda. So next week, we find out who will be crowned C95's Teacher of the Year. I want to thank everybody who has been nominating their teachers nonstop. School year. 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
21: Alex Warren, number three, Ordinary. Bruno Mars, number two, Just Like. Olivia Dean, number one again, Here's So

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Would you love me for the hell of it? All our fears would be irrelevant.

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3: 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At Ronald McDonald House, we believe families shouldn't have to fight alone. 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And Ronald McDonald House stays with them.

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0: 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I'm Rob Suski, and I'll definitely be making plenty of stops with my family at McDonald's this summer.
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7: Alex Warren, number 3, Ordinary. Bruno Mars, number 2, A Just Night. 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
14: June 22nd is Pride Week in Saskatoon. 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The West Funk Memorial Latte is happening. Ivana's Sober Sexy Circus going on. 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
2: There's Cameron Whitcomb on C95 with Robin Shatta. Hello. Good
3: morning.
2: Hi. Feel good Friday. Let's go.
3: Yesterday, I was chaperoning Jocelyn's field trip, remember? And it felt like October outside. We had a picnic in the park. And it felt like it was 3 degrees.
2: Why did you choose to picnic?
3: Well, it was a picnic when it was going to be like in the 20s, because you would think it would be in the 20s when it's June.
2: Yeah. You could cancel, though, right?
3: They weren't canceling.
2: Hmm.
3: Those teachers, they wanted those kids to run themselves ragged.
2: Get out there and run.
3: Okay, we were at the WDM for part of the morning, and I love the WDM. It's so much fun. And then we're leaving and going to the picnic part to have lunch. All of a sudden, I see a kid on the roof of the WDM. And it's not one of our kids. It's like another kid from a different school.
2: Cash, probably.
3: Well, he wasn't there. But that's who I would have thought of. Yeah. I knew Cash wasn't there, and I still thought maybe it was Cash on the roof. But I said, dude, I said, what are you doing up there? Get down. Like, I'm not your mom or your teacher, but you get down, mister. And he listened to me. He did come down. And he just thought it would be funny to go up on the roof of the WDM.
2: And then the cranky old lady came along and told him to get down.
3: Oh, I was the fun police. Was handing out tickets yesterday, let me tell you. We've got a sunny weekend, but it is chilly. It's sort of cold like it was yesterday. We're only getting to 15 today, and then we do warm up 20 tomorrow and 25 in the sunshine on Sunday. Alanis Morissette performing the Canadian National Anthem today is the opening ceremonies of FIFA World Cup for Canada. That's so exciting. Happening soon, seeding will be done across the province. The latest crop report shows 93% finished. So sad to hear of the passing of one of Saskatoon's most well-known philanthropists. Irene Dubé was 89. Irene and her late husband Les donated millions to various charities, including the Dubé Center for Mental Health. Sunday is World Blood Donor Day, and we know the donation rates drop ahead of summer holidays, so you can book at blood.ca. And it is a question plaguing a lot of us dry shampoo addicts, myself included in that. How often should you wash your hair? A new study says 2 times a week is best. And that's what's going on this morning.
2: In sports, it's Rider time, and the Sheriff is back for another year. Trevor Harris comes into the 2026 season as the reigning Grey Cup MVP, and teammates like Keyshawn Johnson have full confidence in their quarterback.
4: Hard worker. You know, you don't play till 40 for no reason, and that's why he's still around and still playing at a high level. And we have all the faith in him. I have all faith in him, and, you know, he helps me continue to grow as a player every day.
2: Kickoff tomorrow against the Lions is 5 o'clock in Mosaic Stadium. The Hurricanes are one win away from winning the Stanley Cup. Carolina beat Vegas 4-2 in Game 5. Carolina fans were on their feet cheering for Brandon Bussey. He's the first goalie in NHL history to make his first 2 career playoff starts in the Stanley Cup Final and win both games.
3: Ooh.
2: Pretty big. The day has arrived. Canada will play its first ever FIFA World Cup game on home soil. The match against Bosnia-Herzegovina.
3: Yeah, it's a tough one, hey.
2: Herzegovina.
3: My 7-year-old Cash. He has perfected how to say it.
2: Wow, good for him.
3: I know.
2: Maybe he should come in and do the sport. Yeah, it kicks off this afternoon at Toronto Stadium. Captain Alfonso Davies was ruled out for today's game because of a hamstring injury. And the Saskatoon Berries had a rare loss last night. The Red Sox beat us 8-6. Next up, the team is in Moose Jaw tonight before a pair of home games this weekend. Tomorrow against Regina and Sunday against Swift Current. That's C95 Sports.
3: It's cooler than where we should be for this time of year. Normals are around 23, and we're only getting to 15 today. It's going to feel colder. We've got a pretty strong wind gusting at 60. And then we slowly start to warm up, 20 for tomorrow and 25 on Sunday. It's 10 this morning in the clouds, and the weather is for Wise Guys Mattresses. 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

0: Don't want to dance alone.
1: I love his voice. There's Preston Pablo. That's Dance Alone at 6:07 on a feel-good Friday, getting ready for the start of the Rider season tomorrow and getting pretty excited about that.
2: That is fun, isn't it?
1: Yeah. And they got a bye in the first week, so this is kind of finally.

0: That's Bungalow. It's Scott Hellman with Rob and Sean on a Feel Good Friday. Hey, you want to hear a song? Hit us up. We'll get it on for you. 306-938-9595. Anything you want to hear to get you into the weekend. Maybe you're getting ready for the Riders' first game of the season and ready for some tailgating.
1: This is brand new. So they made it legal that this season and moving forward, we can like tailgate how they do in the U.S.
0: Here's Craig Reynolds from the Riders.
2: The real beauty of it is that it's a huge space and pedestrians can come in. So if you guys happen to have a tailgating spot and I want to come hang with you guys, or you guys are going to cook me up a burger or whatever you're going to do for me, I can pop over to your tailgate spot and hang out with you. And then on top of that, we've got a beer garden in close proximity as well. And so if you don't have a tailgate spot and you just kind of want to soak up the atmosphere, you head to the beer garden and get to experience it that way. So really excited about Saturday to launch that finally. We've been talking about it for a long time, and I know our fans have been looking forward to it for a long time.
0: That all sounds awesome. Maybe it'll help them sell out more games too, you know, make a day of it.
1: And I like that it is affordable. Like if you don't have a spot to tailgate at, you can just go and still be a part of things. And they have those cheap tickets for families sometimes.
0: Right. Is it the family zone?
1: The family zone, family fun zone. So I think that it's really nice that there's also an affordable way to go to a Rider game.
0: And finally, we're ready because we had a bye the first week. So kickoff is tomorrow against the Lions, 5 o'clock in Mosaic.
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0: 6:15. Here's Tyler Shaw. This is Run to You.

0: That's Run to You. There's Tyler Shawn, C95, with Rob and Shauna. Hello, good morning.
1: Hi.
0: River doesn't look any different, does it?
1: I don't know.
0: It's supposed to be all high and crazy today.
1: Do you think
0: it
1: looks a little higher, perhaps? But it doesn't look crazy. Like, for me, I was expecting it to kind of come rushing past us.
0: Well, yeah, usually when they open the dam, which hasn't been for a while, I guess, but we see a bunch of garbage and stuff floating down the river, and we haven't seen any of that yet.
1: And they told us that would happen. Like, they said that there was going to be debris and to watch out for it, but no, we haven't seen anything yet.
0: So the federal government has put a bill forward to ban social media for kids under 16. We got a chance to talk to some kids and see how they're feeling about that.
2: I would say social media has a lot of impact because as a kid, your brains are not fully developed and it really affects your brains as teens and as kids.
3: They're always posting stupid stuff like fights and vaping, and I'd say that's not a good look.
2: It would be really productive for me if I don't use social media, because there are some advantage of social media for teens, but like there's a lot of disadvantages.
0: I'm surprised how many kids seem to be going, yeah, it sounds like a good idea to me.
1: I think it's because they know that they can get around it, probably.
0: Well, that's true. Right? That's what a lot of, we were talking to a parent yesterday who was saying the same thing, like, well, they'll just figure out how to get around it and still use social media and hide it from their parents. Mm-hmm. So that's what a lot of people are thinking is going to happen, too.
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0: C95. Howie, good morning. What's up?
16: Unfortunately, got to work, but we're going on the holidays next week.
1: Oh, perfect time, Howie.
0: Sweet. What's the holiday?
16: Absolutely. We're going to place up a candle.
0: Oh, nice. So you just got to get through this one more day, and then you're gone.
16: Absolutely right. Looking forward to it.
0: Okay, well, what can we play for you to make it easier?
16: Got any Flo Rida you can throw on?
0: You got it. We have some Flo Rida for you.
16: Awesome. Thanks, guys.
17: Let me talk to him. Let me talk to him.

0: That's Low. There's Flo Rida and T-Pain. Great request. Keep them coming. Mm-hmm. Feel Good Friday. 306-938-9595. There's a text here from Derek who said, hey, with all the rain we've been getting, it does make it harder for forest fires to start. So hopefully we'll have a lot less this summer.
1: Yeah, I mean, that would be great. That's the hope, right? But I think we're all just kind of going, we're ready for sun now.
0: Yeah, we're all ready for a little sunshine. Yeah. Hopefully they got the rain where they need it. Mm-hmm. But yeah, a few days in a row of warm and sun would be nice. We should get it this weekend. Here's Mackenzie Porter. We were

0: these days. It's Mackenzie Porter on C95 with Rob and Shauna. Good morning.
1: Good morning.
0: What a day we've got coming with the...
1: Oh, I thought you were going to say it's going to be super nice out, and I'm like,
0: Oh, no.
1: Oh. Just what a day with...
0: Well, we've got so much going on with the World Cup started.
1: It's exciting.
0: Team Canada's first World Cup game on home soil. Ready for the Riders tomorrow. There's a lot happening. Barrie's, Saskatoon Barrie's are going to be playing this weekend, too.
1: Do you think that Canada will get one goal today?
0: Yes.
1: You do?
0: Yeah.
1: And we win?
0: I believe they'll win today.
1: That's pretty huge if we win.
0: Monstrous for the first home FIFA game on Canadian soil.
1: Alanis Morissette doing the national anthem today.
0: Yeah. I can't wait for all of that. Mm-hmm. And Alanis Morissette, who I think is even getting better.
1: I think you're right.
0: If that's possible.
1: I loved her in the heyday, right? In the late 90s. And then all of a sudden, it's like her voice has taken on this new, I don't know, not persona, but maybe persona. Like, she's a mom, and I don't know. It's just different.
0: Yeah, you're right. It's just got that, like when Taylor Swift re-recorded all of her songs.
1: They were different.
0: Just a little different sound to her voice, right? And Alanis Morissette's got that going on, too. And it's like as fantastic as she always has been. It's just like there's another step there.
1: Tailgating is starting with the Riders. Yeah, that's going to be exciting. But the weather's not super awesome for today anyway. We do start to warm up starting tomorrow. Hey, this is awesome to hear. Seeding is going to be done soon across the province. The latest crop report shows it's 93% complete. So sad to hear of the passing of one of Saskatoon's most well-known philanthropists. Irene Dubé was 89. Irene and her late husband Les donated millions to various charities, including the Dubé Center for Mental Health. Sunday is World Blood Donor Day, and we know the donation rates drop ahead of summer holidays, so you can book at blood.ca. And it is a question plaguing lots of us. How often should you wash your hair? A new study says 2 times a week is best. And that's what's going on this morning.
0: In sports, it is Rider time, and the Sheriff is back for another year. Trevor Harris comes into the 26th season as the reigning Grey Cup MVP, and teammates like Keyshawn Johnson say they have full confidence in their quarterback.
2: Hard worker. You know, you don't play till 40 for no reason, and that's why he's still around and still playing at a high level. And we have all the faith in him. I have all faith in him, and, you know, he helps me continue to grow as a player every day.
0: Kickoff tomorrow against the Lions is 5 o'clock at Mosaic. The Hurricanes are one win away now from winning the Stanley Cup. Carolina beat Vegas in game 5, and Carolina fans were on their feet cheering for Brandon Bussey. He's the first goalie in NHL history to make his first 2 career playoff starts in a Stanley Cup final and win both games.
1: Do you think this is it? Carolina takes it?
0: That's some pressure. I think Carolina will win in the end, but it could go to 7. The day has arrived because Canada is going to be playing their first ever FIFA World Cup game on home soil this afternoon at Toronto Stadium. Captain Alfonso Davies was ruled out, though, for today's game because of his hamstring injury. Hopefully they'll get him back. And the Saskatoon Barrie's had a rare loss last night. The Red Sox beat us. Next up, the team's going to be in Moose Jaw for a pair of home games. And we've got, I think, still first place. Yeah, they're still hanging on to first place in their division. So cool for the Barrie's. That's Z95 Sports.
1: We've got a 15-degree day today, which isn't that warm. It's actually quite a bit below normal where we should be. But we do bounce back. 20 for tomorrow and 25 in the sun on Sunday. It's 10 degrees right now in the clouds, and it's a windy one. 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
3: 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We've got that Friday feeling.
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0: So easy to fall in love. There's Olivia Dean on a Feel Good Friday at 6:37. Hey, anything you want to hear, we'll do it for you. 306-938-9595. Nancy in Grosvenor Park wanted to, she said she really liked hearing Bryan Adams back on stage at the FIFA World Cup. Oh, yeah, here's... It said now she wants to hear the whole song, though.
1: Oh, it is one of my all-time favorites.
0: Do I need to leave the room?
1: Are you going to slow dance with me? Yes or no?
0: A karaoke moment for you?
1: Oh, it could be that, yes.
0: Here is Bryan Adams for you, Nancy.

0: There's Brian Adams. Oh, yeah. Can't wait for him to be here in September. One of the best live shows you're ever going to see.
1: You missed it. You stepped out. Our friend Sherry down the hall at Rock 102 walked in here, and she said, I'm sorry, is it the Martinsville Family Dance in 1994? And who's slow dancing with me? And I said, I will.
0: Yeah. Brian Adams just sparks memories for me of my life. Yeah. It's like he's been part of the soundtrack of my whole life.
1: Good point.
0: It's 6:42. And we're in a little bit of cloud right now, and that's probably going to stick around for today. But the weekend should be sunny and nice.
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3: What's trending?
1: It is all Taylor Swift once again. What a busy week for her. Last night, she was inducted into the Songwriters Hall of Fame. She thanked her parents, her family. Travis Kelce just made the ceremony. He flew in from a Chiefs training camp and made it just in time to see her get her award. Meanwhile, a broadcaster's apologizing for a comment that was not supposed to be on mic, questioning if Taylor is really, truly a Knicks fan. And then it's funny because we found out that one of Taylor's very first gigs was performing at a Knicks youth camp ceremony when she was a kid, basically.
0: She has been at other games and also other games around the league, but she's been at other Knicks games, and she has like an old school jersey from one of the guys from the Knicks, too, from way back. She's been a fan. She loves New York, and it was probably not a smart comment, but she seems to feel bad about it.
1: She apologized. Yeah. Now, speaking of questioning Taylor's love, Selena Gomez, there is this whole undercurrent story that is brewing online. Is it friends off between the two of them? Selena was perhaps questioning people who were at the game sitting courtside, like Taylor Swift. And she even dropped an LOL under an Instagram story. And there's some shade that is maybe being thrown at Taylor from Selena, and the internet cannot figure out what has happened. Like, what is going on there? So we'll watch out for that one. And if you are looking for something to watch this weekend, there is no shortage. Okay, so you've got J-Lo's Office Romance, which is number one right now on Netflix. The Michael Jackson movie available to rent at home. And Off Campus is this giant smash for Prime. Season 2 being filmed right now. 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
0: It's Rob Suskey. Summer always seems to fly by, doesn't it? So I try to make the most of the little moments, getting outside, heading to the lake, or just finding a reason to stop for a cold treat on a hot day. And that's how me and my family always end up at McDonald's. 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
1: That's Blank Space. There's Taylor Swift. She was partying with fans underneath the stands. Like, it looked like normally there was security around her and her friends, but normally it looks like they're sort of in a path where fans can't get to them. But she was just in the middle of a bunch of fans underneath the stands, and her and Timothy Chalamet and Ben Stiller were just jumping up and down in a crowd of fans having fun after the Knicks game.
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0: just keep her distance from everybody all the time and have enough security around her, right? 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
0: Jalen and Arendelle really wants to hear some Eminem to get her weekend started, and it is Feel Good Friday, so you just have to let us know what you want to hear at 306-938-9595.

0: without me. At 7 o'clock in the cloud state, not going to get real hot. 15 is our high. It's 9 right now.
1: I know. It sort of stinks. Hey, we've been so up and down, I guess, this whole spring with hot temperatures, and then it's cold, and then it's raining, and we've had so many days of clouds now. Yeah. We're just needing the sunshine.
0: I got gas yesterday, and the gas attendant guy goes, I go, how you doing? And he goes, well, it's June, and I'm wearing a jacket.
1: I know. Well, I was saying I was at Jossie's field trip yesterday, and we had a picnic, and it felt like October. It did. The wind was just howling. Hopefully, we'll see that sunshine this weekend. It's supposed to warm up on Sunday. Alanis Morissette will perform the Canadian national anthem. It is the opening ceremonies for Canada at FIFA World Cup. And, of course, we play this afternoon. Happening soon, seeding will be all done across the province. The latest crop report shows it's 93% complete. So sad to hear of the passing of one of Saskatoon's most well-known philanthropists. Irene Dubé was 89. Irene and her late husband Les donated millions to various charities, including the Dubé Center for Mental Health. Sunday is World Blood Donor Day. Maybe you can make an appointment at blood.ca. We know that rates of donations drop ahead of summer holidays. And it is a question plaguing a lot of us. How often should you wash your hair? A new study says 2 times a week is best. And that's what's going on this morning.
0: In sports, it's Rider time, and the Sheriff is back for another year. Trevor Harris comes into the 26th season, the reigning Grey Cup MVP, and teammates like Keyshawn Johnson say they have full confidence in their quarterback.
2: Hard worker. You know, you don't play till 40 for no reason, and that's why he's still around and still playing at a high level. And we have all the faith in him. I have all faith in him, and, you know, he helps me continue to grow as a player every day.
0: Kickoff tomorrow against the Lions is 5 o'clock at Mosaic Stadium. There'll be some tailgating going
1: on
0: before
1: fun.
0: That. The Hurricanes are 1 win away from winning the Stanley Cup. Carolina beat Vegas in Game 5, and Carolina fans were on their feet cheering for Brandon Bussey. He's the first goalie in NHL history to make his first 2 career playoff starts in the Stanley Cup final and win both games. Can you imagine the pressure?
1: No kidding.
0: The day has arrived. Canada will play its first ever FIFA World Cup game on home soil this afternoon at Toronto Stadium. Captain Alphonso Davies was ruled out for today's game because of his hamstring injury. And the Saskatoon Berries had a rare loss last night. The Red Sox beat us 8-6. Next up, the team is in Moose Jaw tonight before a pair of home games this weekend. That's C95 Sports.
1: As we get set for maybe a cloudy one, and it's cooler than where we should be, a high of 15. It's going to be windy as well, so very similar to yesterday. But then sunshine comes back tomorrow, a high of 20, and then 25 for Sunday. It's 10 degrees this morning.
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0: I'm good. There's David Guetta and BB Rexha at 7:05 with Rob and Shauna. Not a super hot day today as we get to 15. It's 9 right now, but the weekend looks pretty good. Saturday and Sunday should be sunnier and more up in the 20-degree range. You and I were just talking yesterday about how much we love this song. Oh, maybe our favorite thing on the radio right now.
1: So good.
0: It's somber. Homewrecker.

0: Yeah, we were both saying that maybe that is our favorite song on the radio right now. It's Somber Homewrecker at 7:09. Oh, Mandy's looking for some free gas Friday. Ooh. What are you doing this morning, Mandy?
1: Just heading to work.
0: What do you do, Mandy?
1: I work at an oat milling plant in the office.
2: Oh. Oh, okay.
1: Yeah.
0: What's up for the weekend?
1: Probably just doing some relaxing.
2: Good. Oh, good.
0: That's a good thing to do, all right? Well, you want a little extra gas in your tank?
1: Sure, that'd be great.
0: It's Free Gas Friday with our friends at SMP.
1: Oh, well, thank you.
2: You got $75 in free gas.
1: Oh, thanks so much. That'll help out a lot.
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6: Good morning. Diefenbaker Drive eastbound is closed from Diefenbaker Terrace to Devonshire Crescent, but there is two-way traffic in those westbound lanes. 71st Street East, the eastbound and westbound are closed from Buron Avenue to Miller Avenue. And don't forget about the traffic restrictions on 8th Street East at the Cumberland intersection as they do link station construction there. Give yourself a little bit extra time if you're going in that area. 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

0: She's in Texas. There's Ella Langley on a Feel Good Friday on C95. I got a bunch of requests for that already this morning. Anything you want to hear, 306-938-9595. It's funny, though, that song sounds like a breakup song, which it became, but it didn't start out as that.
1: Really?
0: Miranda Lambert wrote the song with Ella Langley.
1: Oh.
0: Because Ella Langley heard that Miranda Lambert had a pet kangaroo when she was younger. And when she was traveling on a dirt road, she had five dogs and a kangaroo in the car and got pulled over by the cops.
2: And I was like, Miranda, did you have a kangaroo? And she was like, I did. And then it had a baby, and that was my baby, and I loved it. And then you talked about how you went dirt road riding and you got pulled over.
3: I had five dogs in the back seat and kangaroo in the front.
2: Five dogs in the back seat.
3: Back road in Oklahoma, you can do that stuff.
2: Yeah, just riding, you know, listening to tunes. And she said the cop like completely forgot about whatever she pulled her over for when she saw the kangaroo, and Miranda goes, and of course I had Texas plates on, and I went, he's probably like, she's from Texas, I can tell.
3: And then we go,
2: and then just from that phrase, I was like walking off and I was like, she's from Texas, I can tell by the way he's just stepping down the room. Miranda's like the one he went with, like he went back to Texas with her. And I was like, wait, no one has time to go pee. Cool. Get out there. We're finishing this song. Yeah.
0: So it is actually sparked by a pet kangaroo, not a breakup.
1: Funny.
0: 7-18 with Rob and Shauna. Feel Good Friday. Here's Green Day.

0: Yeah. Oh, I love it. What a good band. Mm-hmm. Green Day, American Idiots, Holiday at 722. Keep those requests coming. 306-938-9595 on a Feel Good Friday.
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3: It's back. And it's big. 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
0: 7:25. Clouds today, not going to get real hot. 15 is our high. Here's Dua Lipa.

I love it. Feel Good Friday on C95 with Dua Lipa. That's Dance the Night at 728 on what is just going to be a cloudy day. But the weekend looks nice. Like, we're going to get sunshine for Saturday and Sunday and up into the 20s. Here's Alexander Stewart. Guys.

0: His problem instead, there's Alexander Stewart with Robin Shawna. It is Feel Good Friday. Hit us up, 306-938-9595, and we'll get a song on for you. Anything you need to get you into the weekend. Maybe something to get pumped for the Rider game tomorrow.
1: Dan and Kalonze just texted, go Riders, go. Yeah. Yes, and our first time ever tailgating, actual legitimate tailgating is on. It is a thing now for Saskatchewan Rough Rider Games, so it is going to be a great home opener. Alanis Morissette performing the Canadian National Anthem at today's opening ceremonies of FIFA World Cup. Looking forward to that. Hey, happening soon, seeding will be finished across the province. The latest crop report shows it's 93% complete. So sad to hear of the passing of one of Saskatoon's most well-known philanthropists. Irene Dubé was 89. Irene and her late husband, Les, donated millions to various charities, including the Dubé Center for Mental Health. Sunday is World Blood Donor Day. We know that rates tend to drop before summer holidays. You can book at blood.ca. And it's a question plaguing a lot of us. How often should you wash your hair? A new study says 2 times a week is best. And that's what's going on this morning.
0: In sports, it's Rider time, and the Sheriff is back for another year. Trevor Harris comes into the 26th season as the reigning Grey Cup MVP, and teammates like Krishan Johnson have full confidence in their quarterback.
2: Hard worker. You know, you don't play till 40 for no reason, and that's why he's still around and still playing at a high level. And we have all the faith in him. I have all the faith in him, and, you know, he helps me continue to grow as a player every day.
0: Kickoff tomorrow against the Lions is 5 o'clock at Mosaic. The Hurricanes are one win away from winning the Stanley Cup. Carolina beat Vegas 4-2 in Game 5, and Carolina fans were on their feet cheering for Brandon Bussey. He's a good story this year. He's the first goalie in NHL history to make his first 2 career playoff starts in the Stanley Cup Final and win both games.
1: That's cool.
0: Stepping in for your first NHL games in that situation, That's got to be scary. The day has arrived. Canada will play its first ever FIFA World Cup game on home soil this afternoon at Toronto Stadium. Captain Alphonso Davies was ruled out for today's game because of his hamstring injury. And the Saskatoon Berries had a rare loss last night. The Red Sox beat us 8-6. Next up, the team is in Moose Jaw tonight before a pair of home games this weekend. That's C95 Sports.
1: We have got a cloudy start, very similar to yesterday. The wind is whipping, gusting to 60 today, and just a high of 15. It's not going to get super warm, but we do get a little bit better through the weekend, 20 for tomorrow, 25 on Sunday. It's 10 degrees right now, and the weather is for Eastview Dental. 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
1: Good morning, C95 truck driver James.
0: Hey, James.
2: Hey.
1: How's it going?
0: It's going good. How about you?
1: Yeah, good, good, good. A little bit of action on the last few days of the weather, huh?
2: Yeah. Oh, not nice, James.
0: A little crazy, yeah.
1: Terrible. Oh. So I do know what day it is. It's Feel Good Friday, I believe.
0: Yes, you're correct this week.
1: Okay. How about a little Hanging Tough, New Kids on the Block?
2: Whoa!
0: Whoa.
2: And again, a surprise from James.
1: I'm glad I could throw these things out there and hoping everyone likes my picks here.
0: Oh, yeah. I know James has got that NKOTB tattoo right across his back.
2: Oh, it's the poster that I had in my room tattooed on James's back.
0: Yeah.
1: Yeah, I'll keep that a secret.
0: All right, James, be safe today.
1: Yeah, everyone be good out there. And then when you're heading out to the Rider game, everyone be safe and have fun.

0: Another great Feel Good Friday request for some NKOTB. That's Hanging Tough at 7:42 with Rob and Shauna. Yeah, anything you want to hear to get you into the weekend, 306-938-9595 right now.
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2: What's trending?
3: It'll be a celeb spotting frenzy now that World Cup is here. Justin Bieber is said to have scored tickets to several games along with Ben Affleck, Brad Pitt, Tom Hanks. Ooh, speaking of Tom Hanks, his co-star in Toy Story 5, Tim Allen, was talking on the red carpet last night that it's very unlikely we'll see a reboot of Home Improvement. Remember that show that he was in?
0: Yes, yeah.
3: He says there's challenges amongst the OG cast.
0: Hmm.
3: That includes Patricia Richardson, Jonathan Taylor Thomas. I wonder what the arguments are about.
0: Yeah, interesting. He's got a new show where he's a car, I guess he repairs and restores cars.
3: Okay.
0: And a bunch of the cast from Home Improvement have been showing up on there.
3: Really?
0: Yeah. So I don't know who the argument is with. That's interesting. Must be one specific cast member.
3: I wonder. Hey, this is good to hear. Britney Spears' sons have both been living under her roof since she went to rehab for substance abuse. And sources say they truly want to support their mom and see her do well. So I think that's a good move.
0: Oh, that would be so good if her boys were around more and sort of looking after mom.
3: I think that that might, I don't know, help her stay on the straight and narrow.
0: Yeah, she doesn't seem to care what they think of her social media, but maybe like day to day they can help her focus on the right direction.
3: Yeah, focus, right? Yeah. I think that's the right word. That's what's trending.
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0: Cat's mouth. There's Post Malone and Morgan Wallen at 7:50 with Rob and Shauna and Clouds. It's not going to get really hot today, like 15 to start
1: windy
0: the weekend.
1: Again.
0: Yeah, more wind. And then tomorrow and Sunday should be better with highs around 20 and more sun. It would be nice to get a couple of sunny days in a row, wouldn't it?
1: Oh, we need some heat, too. It's just cold.
0: Yeah, I was at the gas station yesterday, and the gas attendant guy goes, it's June, and I'm wearing a jacket. I got my hood pulled. Like, he had the hood pulled up on his hoodie underneath a jacket because the wind was bothering his ears. It was a cold wind.
1: It was really, really cold. I was out at Jossie's field trip, and then my little guy Cash had football last night, and I put a toque on him. Like, it was that cold.
0: Forecast looks good in Regina for tomorrow's Rider game. Hey, Michelle, did you get a tailgating spot?
2: Yeah, that's one of the times I've entered a draw and won. So
1: that is so cool, Michelle.
2: Yeah, so I think the kids are excited. We've talked about just all the little things we're going to try and take with us and have a little fun.
0: So what are you going to bring? What do you want to roll out for the tailgate?
2: Well, I've got my little travel Blackstone that I think I want to take and do up some fajitas or quesadillas before I get one.
1: That is so cool. Like, you guys are going to go all in and do this.
2: Well, of course. Why not, right?
1: I love it.
0: Well, I hope they win. You get a good start to the season. How do you feel about it?
2: I still feel good about it. Like, we didn't lose a lot of players, so there's still some good things that can happen this year.
0: All right, I hope so. Let's get off to a good start on Saturday.
2: That sounds awesome. You guys have a good weekend.
0: As long as Trevor Harris can stay healthy.
1: Yes, not injured.
0: Yeah, I'm always drop my fingers crossed every time he tries to run the ball. Here's Taylor Swift, The Fate of Ophelia.

0: This is going to feel good going into a weekend on a Feel Good Friday. Rhonda really wants to hear some Bon Jovi. You Give Love a Bad Name, yeah?
1: Absolutely. That's my go-to song.
0: Okay, Rhonda, you got it.
1: Awesome. Have a good day.

0: Yes. Rhonda, thank you for that request.
1: That did sound good, didn't it?
0: Love it. Bon Jovi on a Feel Good Friday with Rob and Shauna at 8 o'clock.
1: We have got clouds. We have got wind. It is very similar to what we had yesterday, which did feel quite cold to me. It was a 60K wind yesterday, and it's going to be the same for today. We would love to see the sunshine. It is supposed to come back tomorrow. Riders home opener. Excited for that. Tailgating. That's starting with the Rider games. Alanis Morissette performing the Canadian National Anthem later today. The opening ceremonies go for FIFA World Cup. Michael Bublé also performing. Hey, happening soon, seeding is going to be done across the province. The latest crop report shows 93% complete. Very sad to hear the passing of one of Saskatoon's most well-known philanthropists. Irene Dubé was 89. Irene and her late husband Les donated millions to various charities, including the Dubé Center for Mental Health. Sunday is World Blood Donor Day. This, as we know, rates drop ahead of summer holidays. You can book at blood.ca. And it is a question plaguing many of us, especially if you are like me, a dry shampoo addict. How often should you wash your hair? Well, a new study says 2 times a week is best. And that's what's going on this morning for K Newman Insurance, the cooperators.
0: In sports, it is Rider time, and the Sheriff is back for another year. Trevor Harris comes into the 26th season as the reigning Grey Cup MVP, and teammates like Keyshawn Johnson have full confidence in their quarterback this year.
2: Hard worker. You know, you don't play till 40 for no reason, and that's why he's still around and still playing at a high level. Yeah. And we have all the faith in him. I have all faith in him, and, you know, he helps me continue to grow as a player every day.
0: Kickoff tomorrow against the Lions is 5 o'clock at Mosaic. The Hurricanes are one win away from winning the Stanley Cup. Carolina beat Vegas in game 5, and Carolina fans have been on their feet cheering for Brandon Bussey. He's the first goalie in NHL history to make his first 2 career playoff starts in the Stanley Cup final and win both games. That's a lot of pressure.
1: No kidding.
0: The day has arrived. Canada will play its first ever FIFA World Cup game on home soil this afternoon at Toronto Stadium. Captain Alphonso Davies was ruled out for today's game because of his hamstring injury. And the Saskatoon Berries had a rare loss last night. The Red Sox beat us, but next up, the team is going to be in Moose Jaw tonight before a pair of home games this weekend. That's C95 Sports for Enns Toyota, certified pre-owned.
1: We have got a 15 coming today, which is quite a bit below normal. We should be around 23 for this time of year. It'll be windy as well, and the clouds for the most part, just like yesterday. Then we're back to sunshine, 20 for tomorrow, and 25 is going to feel so nice on Sunday. It's 10 degrees right now.

0: Nothing holding me back. There's Shawn Mendes at 8:05. Shout out to everybody in Wildwood and Lakeview area. The city is saying that the Acadia Drive water main project just off of Taylor, that you may see when you drive by there all the time, is a full month behind schedule. Water pressure is back to normal, but repaving is going to take at least another week.
1: Oh, well, at least the water pressure's good.
0: Yeah, when you got a whole neighborhood that's not getting the water pressure they need, that's not fun. So at least that's back, Wildwood and Lakeview. Here's Bruno Mars.

0: Yeah, just my. There's Bruno Mars at 8:09 with Rob and Shauna. We just talked to Michelle, who got a tailgating spot for the Rider game for tomorrow. This is Craig Reynolds from the Riders on what to expect.
1: The real beauty of it is that it's a huge space, and pedestrians can come in. So if you guys happen to have a tailgating spot and I want to come hang with you guys, or you guys are going to cook me up a burger or whatever you're going to do for me, I can pop over to your tailgate spot and hang out with you. And then on top of that, we've got a beer garden in close proximity as well. And so if you don't have a tailgate spot and you just kind of want to soak up the atmosphere, you head to the beer garden and get to experience it that way. So really excited about Saturday to launch that finally. We've been talking about it for a long time, and I know our fans have been looking forward to it for a long time.
0: Should be a really good day, too, for the first game of the season for the Riders, right around 20 down in Regina.
2: Ooh, yeah, that's going to be fun.
0: Prime tailgating temperature, too. We'll put a little barbecue on the back.
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0: 8:14 on this Feel Good Friday. The wind is going to gust a little. We're only getting to 15 today. But tomorrow and Sunday look better, sunnier. Here's Lady Gaga.

0: There's Gaga. That's Poker Face on a Feel Good Friday on C95 at 8:17. So we're getting to the last few days of school. The countdown is on.
1: That is wild. Yesterday I was out at the Western Development Museum with my daughter's class, and we did a picnic after, and I froze as if it was October. It was so cold. The wind was just miserable yesterday.
0: Yeah, it was that wind. Like the guy at the, when I got gas, the guy was like, yeah, I got to put a jacket on and a hoodie underneath, and I got to put my hood up because the wind is in my ears.
1: It's June.
0: Yeah. Then the social media ban is being proposed by the government. Here's what some teens said that we talked to.
2: I would say social media has a lot of impact because as a kid, your brains are not fully developed, and it really affects your brains as teens and as kids.
3: They're always posting stupid stuff like fights and vaping, and I'd say that's not a good look.
2: It would be really productive for me if I don't use social media, because there are some advantage of social media for teens, but like there's a lot of disadvantages.
0: I'm surprised by how many of them said, yeah, it's probably a good thing.
1: I think it's because they know that if they do want to do it, they can.
0: Like, they'll just find a way to get in there anyway?
1: Yes, of course.
0: Probably.
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13: Congratulations to the city of Warman, recognized as one of Canada's top 20 most livable cities. And Warman has been ranked number one against all other Canadian cities in safety. Warman, a great place to live, work, and play. A safe and caring community working together to achieve the highest ranking there is. One of Canada's top 20 most livable cities. Number one against all other Canadian cities in safety. It's why people love to call Warman home.
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3: It's 8:24. Hey, Amy, what's up with you this morning?
4: Not much. I'm already at work.
3: What do you do?
4: I work at an embroidery production factory.
5: Oh.
3: Well, what does that mean? What's an embroidery production factory?
4: If we do personalization on garments and things like that. So, you know, say we would put Rocco Radio on a hat and then you would wear it.
3: Oh, cool.
5: Kind of love that. Yeah. Now, what's up for your weekend? Because it sounds like it's busy.
4: Well, of course, there's still my kids in soccer, but then tomorrow I perform at Art in the Park with my dance group, the Bailatinas. We're a Latin folklore group.
3: Wow, you got a lot going on.
5: You do.
4: Yeah. I hope the sun comes out for some of it.
5: It's supposed to. Tomorrow and Sunday are supposed to be really, really sunny. It's just that it hasn't been that warm the last few days.
4: Mm, yeah, exactly. Well, at least we're dancing, so we'll be warm anyway.
3: Okay, Amy, well, what would you like to hear for a Feel Good Friday?
4: I would love to hear Blurred Lines. I haven't heard it in a long time, and somehow it popped in my head, and I thought, you know what? Today's the day for that.
5: Very cool. Okay, well, we'll all be dancing our best Latina dances and thinking of you.
4: Perfect. Thank you.

0: That's for Amy. Great request on Feel Good Friday on C95. Whatever you want to hear, we'll do it. 306-938-9595. Getting into first Rider game weekend for the new season.
1: That's fun. Doesn't it feel like we're starting late because of the weird bye week that we had?
0: Yeah, we are starting late. Yeah, that bye week left us out at the first week of the season. So this is it. This is our first start, and we get to tailgate.
1: Yes, for the first time, it's legal. We can do that. And yeah, it's going to be exciting tomorrow in Regina. Alanis Morissette performing the opening national anthem for FIFA World Cup. Everything gets going for Canada today. Michael Bublé also part of that. Happening soon, seeding is going to be done across the province. That's so good to hear. The latest crop report shows it's 93% complete. Sad to hear of the passing of one of Saskatoon's most well-known philanthropists. Irene Dubé was 89. Irene and her late husband Les donated millions to various charities, including the Dubé Center for Mental Health. Sunday is World Blood Donor Day, so maybe you can take some time to book your appointment, as donation rates tend to drop ahead of summer holidays. And it is a burning question. How often should you wash your hair? A new study says 2 times a week is best. And that's what's going on for the city of Warman.
0: In sports, it's Rider time, and the Sheriff is back for another year. Trevor Harris comes into the 26th season as the reigning Grey Cup MVP. And his teammates, like Keyshawn Johnson, have full confidence in their quarterback again this year.
2: Hard worker. You know, you don't play till 40 for no reason, and that's why he's still around and still playing at a high level. And we have all the faith in him. I have all the faith in him, and, you know, he helps me continue to grow as a player every day.
0: Kickoff tomorrow against the Lions is 5 o'clock at Mosaic Stadium. I feel like the fans are feeling good about going into this year.
1: I think so, too.
0: The Hurricanes are one win away from winning the Stanley Cup. Carolina beat Vegas 4-2 in Game 5. So Carolina fans were on their feet cheering for this guy, Brandon Bussey. He's the first goalie in NHL history to make his first two career playoff starts in the Stanley Cup final and win both games. It's a lot of pressure.
1: No kidding.
0: The day has arrived. Canada will play its first ever FIFA World Cup game on home soil this afternoon at Toronto Stadium. Captain Alphonso Davies is ruled out for today's game because of his hamstring injury, but hopefully they'll get him back through the tournament. And the Saskatoon Berries had a rare loss last night. The Red Sox beat us 8-6. Next up, the team's in Moose Jaw tonight before a pair of home games this weekend. That's C95 Sports.
1: As we get set for a chilly feel-good Friday, it's going to be 15 today, which is below normal, and the wind is nasty, gusting to 60. We hope to see some sunshine back, though, for the weekend, 20 tomorrow and 25 on Sunday. It's 10 this morning.
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0: Love that piano. 1,000 miles. There's Vanessa Carlton at 836. Well, there might be up to 1,200 people invited to the wedding ceremony part of the Taylor and Travis wedding at Madison Square Garden.
1: Nuts.
0: But Selena Gomez might not be one of them.
1: Mm.
0: I'll tell you why coming up. Here's Olivia Dean.

0: Good morning to everybody on Tammy's school bus.
1: Yes.
0: This morning, and especially to Lily. It's her birthday. Happy birthday, Lily.
2: C95.
3: What's trending?
1: So it has been a big week for Taylor Swift. She was back in the spotlight, inducted into the Songwriters Hall of Fame last night. Travis Kelce just made it in time. He was flying in from Chiefs camp. Meanwhile, there's this broadcaster apologizing for a comment that wasn't supposed to be on mic, but was, questioning if Taylor is really even a Knicks fan, because of course she was sitting courtside with her girlfriends the other night. She is a longtime Knicks fan, like long time, her whole life.
0: Yeah, she's been to games, she's got old school jerseys from some of the players, all that.
1: Now, who else is questioning her love with the Knicks? Her bestie, Selena? Is it friends off? There's some really strange comments on social media last night. Selena Gomez directly commenting on why some people are sitting courtside at the game and seemingly throwing some shade at Taylor, and I don't know what's going on.
0: It'll be a sad breakup between those two. They seem like they've been really good friends for a long time.
1: Forever and ever. I can't see it, like, in my heart of hearts. I hope not, but,
0: no, but
1: who knows?
0: They have not been out together for a long time that anybody's seen, so maybe.
1: Taylor's wedding's coming up. If there's 1,200 people invited, Selena better be one of them. You don't think that she didn't invite her. I can't see that.
0: How's, like, Taylor's good with Benny Blanco, right? Because they're together.
1: Oh, yeah.
0: And there's the whole industry thing where, like, if Benny Blanco likes Scooter Braun, then does she not invite those two?
1: No, I feel like she likes him. Like, I haven't heard of any scandal or anything involving the two of them. So it has to just be a weird thing that the internet made up.
0: I also heard that they are personally inviting, or they're having their people invite some people. And then some people are saying, I don't know how I got an invite, because they hadn't talked to Taylor or Travis forever, but Taylor was saying to her friends that she's inviting people that had an impact on her life. So if you look back to, whatever, 15 years ago, and somebody did something nice for Taylor that impacted her, she's inviting that person. That's why there's 1,200.
1: I need to look back in my calendar and see if I did anything nice for her.
0: Yeah, I think you should. Just wait for that phone call.
1: I gave her a lot of money when I went to see her.
0: That's true. You bought your way in.
1: Hey, that's what's trending for Style Encore. 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
1: Stacy in Sutherland, what's it going to be to start the weekend?
2: Anything by Michael Jackson. I'm in the Michael Jackson mode.
1: All right. Are you going to watch the movie again at home? I assume you saw it in theaters.
2: Definitely and definitely, yes.
3: You and me both.
2: I was a huge fan when I was, 12 years old. So
1: it's a rental now. You can you can rent it at home, so you can enjoy it this weekend.
2: I told my husband, guess what we're going to watch this weekend?
1: Is he into it or not into it?
2: He's fine with it. Yeah, he's... we lived through all that, all the Michael Jackson stuff, so it's good music.
1: Yeah, I'm excited about it, too. I want to rent it. All right, well, we'll do some Michael Jackson for you, and you have a great weekend.
2: Perfect. Thank you. Have a good

0: you adding it in doesn't make it sound like it's part of the song, just so you know.
1: I used to be able to whoop really high, and I can't get my voice high anymore.
0: Did you finally hit maturity?
1: Maybe.
0: Yeah.
1: Things finally fell into place for me.
0: Woo!
1: See,
0: no,
1: I can't. That's as high as I get.
0: Woo!
1: See, well, I can't do that. I used to be able to do that. Why can't I do that?
0: You used to be able to moonwalk, too.
1: Well, I just busted one out here.
0: Barely.
1: MJYXE was here a couple weeks ago.
0: Oh, he was showing us up.
1: Trying to show me how to do a moonwalk, and I've had no luck. I can't do anything. Can't do, like, people doing pop and walk.
0: No, remember you used to want to take a dance class, and so we had our friend who works here at the radio station, a professional dancer.
1: Uh-huh.
0: And he came and gave you a couple quick lessons, and you were catching on.
1: No, he gave up, like, the way that when somebody goes, oh, teach me this, and they sort of half-assed to do it.
0: Yeah.
1: That's what he was doing, because he was like, this guy has no hope.
0: Yeah, I think he pitied you.
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1: 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This is a single off of it called Stupid Song. 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It's Stupid Song.

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Martins on your Feel Good Friday. He was part of Taylor Swift's induction into the Songwriters Hall of Fame last night. Sang to her on stage. It was a big moment for Taylor. Huge week, actually. Here's Soul Decision on

Opalite on C95. It was all about Taylor last night. She was inducted into the Songwriters Hall of Fame. She thanks her parents. Travis Kelce just made the ceremony in time, flying in from Chiefs camp. Meanwhile, this broadcaster is apologizing for a comment that was not supposed to be on mic during the Knicks game a couple of nights ago, questioning if Taylor is really even a fan. Then you've got Selena Gomez. BFF with Taylor, or is it friends off? She was making some really strange comments, too, on social media about Taylor and the Knicks. I think people are just jealous that she was sitting courtside. Here's Sport on Blondes. It's a feel-good Friday.

0: 90 minutes, millions watching, one nation cheering them on. 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
2: Yeah!

excited are we? Jelly Roll, part of the Outskirts Music Festival. Jelly Roll doing two Canadian shows this year. That is it. And Saskatoon is one of them. We are just a couple of weeks away. School's going to be out. Hit up Outskirts. Oh, it is going to be a great time. And C95 still has lots of tickets for you. We'll have sunshine for the next few days, which is nice after some gloomy, rainy, and windy days. Cooler for today. And then we start to warm up. And that's what's trending for Lieutenant Dan's Ice Cream Shack in Stonebridge and Brighton Premium Ice Cream. Over 25 rotating flavors, hand-dipped waffle cones, epic vibes all summer long. Feel Good Friday. Here's Alicia Moffitt.

Mia Kamara on your Feel Good Friday with Shauna Foster. Getting set for Alanis. She was at the Songwriters Hall of Fame last night and doing our national anthem, FIFA World Cup. Canada plays this afternoon. Michael Bublé is going to be there performing.

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0: I want you, I need you, oh God. I need these beautiful things that I've got.
1: Getting ready for new Benson Boone. He's teasing new music, and of course, it sounds amazing. That's Beautiful Things on your Feel Good Friday. We've got a sunny forecast this weekend. Cooler than we're used to? We should be in the low 20s for this time of year. Around 15 for Saskatoon today, but we do start to warm up starting on Sunday. So sad to hear of the passing of one of Saskatoon's most well-known philanthropists. Irene Dubé was 89. Her and her late husband Les donated millions to various charities, including the Dubé Center for Mental Health, and she will definitely be missed. Here's Finger 11 on your Feel Good Friday.

Warren, that is for Taylor. She's turning 16 today, and her mom and dad surprised her with tickets to see Alex Warren in Vancouver. What an amazing sweet 16 birthday gift. I would love to see him live. And if you want to hear anything on this Feel Good Friday, 306-938-9595. It's Charlotte Cardin.

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0: is Rihanna on C95. It's a Feel Good Friday. What do you want to hear? 306-938-9595. We've got sunshine. It's going to be pretty cool today, though. Yesterday was so windy. I was out chaperoning my daughter's field trip. Froze. It seriously felt like October. We'll be back up into those warmer temperatures starting on Sunday. Here's Cameron Whitcomb on C95.
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1: Oh, I love it. 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

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Boy, it's good to know that warmer and sunnier is coming up this weekend, because it sure isn't warm or sunny. Windy right now, too. So let's play a request. 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
0: Oh.
2: I just might. Is it warm out? Nope. Is it sunny? Uh-uh. Don't tell me it's windy. It is. Yeah. Windy, 13 degrees, cloudy. Good thing we know it's getting sunnier and warmer. 20 tomorrow.

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3: 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It's the song Taylor Swift made for the new Toy Story movie. 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

0: Mr. Brightside on C95. The river is a lot higher. They told us, they warned us, they said, look, we're releasing all this water from Gardner Dam. You're going to notice that the river is higher. But when you look at it, don't you still get a surprised feeling like, whoa, the river's a lot higher. What'd you expect? It's really high. There's some trees underwater. Today's a chilly, windy day. We're at 14 degrees. The weekend's going to be warmer and sunny. 20 tomorrow, 25 on Sunday. Here's our hottest song. It's been number one for a month. So easy. It's Olivia Dean.
1: I could be the twist, the one to make you stop. The icing on your cake.
0: Windy day. We're at 14 degrees. The weekend's going to be warmer and sunny. 20 tomorrow, 25 on Sunday. Here's our hottest song. It's been number one for a month. So easy. It's Olivia Dean.

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22: 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Ivana's Sober Sexy Circus going on. 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
23: Let's go, let's go. Saskatoon's number one.

That song's good. There's Charlotte Cardin. So what's up this weekend? It is going to get warmer. It's going to get sunny. Sunday will be the nicer of the 2 days. Did you know the Michael Jackson movie is available to watch at home now? Michael landed at streaming services today. This is Billie Jean for a Feel Good Friday.

Billie Jean on C95. Canada scored. Did you hear? Big moment at the World Cup in Toronto. It's a tie game. Canada won, Bosnia won. This is only our third World Cup goal ever in the history of the tournament. It's only our third World Cup ever. So, no, we haven't won any matches yet. Just getting a goal is a really big deal for us. They're in the second half. Canada with a goal. Big, big moment. Here's Alicia Moffat. This is Lay Your Light.

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Back to Friends. There's Somber. It is Friday. Wish it was warmer. Wish it was sunny. It's not. What are you going to do? We still feel good. Off text from Michelle. She says, I've got a request for you. Feel good song, and I almost never hear it. Michelle, I'm listening. Bonus points if it makes us feel good and we haven't heard it in a long time. Michelle says it's by Cher. Okay. Can you play Life After Love? Let's give Michelle 2 gold stars because it's feel good and we almost never hear it. This is Believe. Here's Cher.

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Well, that sounded great. 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It's Friday. 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Text this number, 938-9595. Text or call or send a voice memo. Just tell me what song makes you feel good. It is chilly, cloudy, windy. I mean, it's none of the things we want. It's all of the things we don't want. This weekend's going to be different. Tomorrow, 20. Sunday, 25. It is going to be warm and sunny. We're at only 14 degrees. And it's good to know that there's better weather on the way. Have you sent in your request yet? Let's do it. 938-9595. I'm sure you got the perfect song. Here's Cameron Whitcomb.

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0: There's Sabrina Carpenter. It's Friday. We're playing requests. Hello, you're on the Tim Stone Show.
1: Hi, can I request a song?
0: Oh, of course. That's Bella. What do you want to hear today, Bella?
1: Can you play 365 by Shinedown?
0: Yeah. What about this song, Speaks to Ya?
1: It's a good song, and my grandma really enjoys it.
0: Oh, you listen with G-Ma?
1: Yeah.
0: Okay, well, then we better hurry up and put this one on.
1: Yeah. Have a nice weekend.
0: Thanks, you too. Bye-bye.
1: Bye.

There's Shinedown. Made me feel good. Thanks for that request, Bella. Appreciate you. What else should we play? 938-9595. Please get your Friday request in now so we can start feeling good immediately. What else should we play? 938-9595. So how'd Canada do at the World Cup? We had our first match today. Ended in a tie. That's big. We scored a goal. Some people are like, how many World Cups has Canada won? No, we haven't won the World Cup. We've never won a game. Up until today, we only had 2 goals in the history of the tournament. So it was Canada versus Bosnia, ended in a tie. Us scoring a goal is big. Nearly got a second goal right in the last minute of play. This is Huntrix. Here's Golden on C95.

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0: Yeah, I love that song. There's Youngblood. It's a nice part of the week, just about 5 o'clock on Friday. It's a Friday in June, so it must be hot out, hey? No. Sunny, though? Mm-mm. Tell me it isn't windy. You're not going to believe it. It's chilly, cloudy, windy. We're at 15 degrees. Gets better tomorrow. 20 gets a lot better Sunday, 24. It is going to be a bright, sunny weekend. We just got to get there. C95 weather for SaskFireplaceWarehouse.com. 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